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0: cheers to those moments in music you just have to crank up.
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Thanks for joining in. Kate Bush coming up very soon. And this one from Green Day, which sounds like a very cutesy song, but when you listen to the lyrics, not as nice as what it seems. It's Time of Your Life at 2NM.

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cheers to those moments in music you just have to crank up. Better music and more of it. 981 2NM.

cheers to those moments in music you just have to crank up. It's a nice day for a white wedding. Better music and more of it. 981 2NM.

0: 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Coming up to one, news update is next. The Brisbane Lions go into this weekend's AFL Grand Final, minus Lachie Neal. He was rubbed out by the tribunal last night. Details soon on the way for you then. We do five. Also going to do Tina Turner and ELO at 2 and M.
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0: Better Music Hand, more of it for your workday. 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Coming up to three, news update is next, and the Lions go into the AFL Grand Final this weekend minus Lachie Neale. He was rubbed out by the tribunal last night. Details soon. On the way for you then, we do the New Radicals. Also Queen and the Bee Gees for your workday.
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0: Kirkland, locally was raising funds to help the fight against MND, a big event which is coming up in a couple of weekends.
1: So I signed up with MND Australia, and I actually thought I'd do a head shave. So that's
2: oh wow!
1: Yes, I know, right?
2: At least it's summer and not winter.
1: Yes, true. So I'm holding a bit of a fundraiser, a bit of a raffle, sausage sizzle at the RSL Club on Sunday, October 4th from 11 o'clock. I've got some fantastic support from some community business houses who's actually donated some vouchers. And I've also got an awesome donation of a white South Sydney Arrow jersey, which is absolutely...
2: Oh, wow.
1: So it's not signed, but it still has Arrow written on the back. But I think that's really something pretty special. So that's going to be our main raffle prize on the day.
2: The fourth.
0: So if you are free Sunday of the October long weekend, get along to the Denman RSL and help Zoe raise some funds for MND. On the way, got to do Martika and Lynyrd Skynyrd at 2&M.
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Better music here, more of it. Patrick Hernandez, and that is Born to Be Alive. Pete Holland back in with the 100% Hunter Brekkie Show tomorrow morning from 6. Today, Pete caught up with Zoe Kerr.

cheers to those moments in music you just have to crank up. Won't you take me to a funky town? 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
1: The pub test.
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1: Does not pass the pub test.
2: Pub test.
1: Pub test. Does it pass the pub test?
2: Pub test. Yeah, the pub test.
1: Doesn't pass the sniff test.
3: Stop it. It's not helpful.
0: Charging money, cash money for chicken salt.
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You're on the 80s at 8, Shane Bryan with you, and that was I Want That Man, Deborah Harry. The song gave the former Blondie frontwoman a major solo hit in 1989. It was co-written and produced by British songwriting duo Tom Bailey and Alana Curry from the Thompson Twins. It also introduced Deborah's album Deaf, Dumb and Blonde, showing that she could still command the charts outside of Blondie. Coming up after the break, a song with a very strong Australian connection, Iggy Pop and Real Wild Child.

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0: It's Pete here with you on your 100% Hunter Breakfast Show. It is just about news time. And I'm going to play a phone call to you after the news that I just took. I haven't had time to edit it all up from Pete the Street Sweeper. And, a little bit on the sad side. But we'll get to that after your news update. Cam is in the newsroom, and what he's got lined up for us is the state government. They've launched the first major review of the New South Wales Community Transport Program. It hasn't been done for more than a decade. He's got all your details, and we'll play along with our Pete's Daily Challenge after your news. That's all coming your way on your 100% Hunter Breakfast Show this morning.
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2: We love

0: Welcome to a room filled with legends. Oh, I'm starting to work out how this goes again. Good morning, Pete. Thank you for allowing me into your studio.
1: Well, mate, we had you on talking to you, or we're going to after 8 o'clock, so you're sticking around. But thought we'd get you in bright and early.
0: Okay. And the voice of doom is here as well. Good morning.
2: Oh, man, how are you going? You know, struggling to get up again?
0: I am enjoying the sleep-ins, let me tell you. How about we have a quick look at how last week went? It's a little complicated.
3: Last time, I lock it in.
2: Look, I'm just going to rip the band-aid off and say the Roosters.
0: We're going to two games. There's two games this weekend, so you can pick a winner for both.
2: I'll go the Warriors.
1: I'm actually going the other way on both games. Sharks. And Knights.
0: So the only way I can actually get anything back now is to go against you. So I've got to go on a lock-off.
1: No.
0: I've got to go
1: no.
0: the Sharks. So now I've got to go the Knights.
1: No, don't do it to him.
0: So at the end of all of that, nothing changed.
1: No, it all stayed same, same.
0: Exactly the same. Well done, boys. All right, well, first of all, Sammy, you actually did want to talk about this. Grand final entertainment.
2: Yeah, not having it. Like, okay, so they were going to

0: Wrapping up your Thursday edition of the 100% Hannah Breakfast Show. Thanks to Harvey Norman, Musselbrook Fair. It's Pete here with you. I'll be back in again tomorrow. Em will join us to talk movies. I think we're going to find a tearjerker for you. And we'll see what she thought of it. Also tomorrow, Imogen Hall is going to join us. There's a rising star from The Hunter. We'll find out what she's been up to and what's in the future. And a whole stack more, all from 6. I'll catch you then. I'm off to watch my daughter graduate.
1: That's all, folks.
2: Like, this is some kind of practical joke. It's not funny. And I know funny.
3: That's incredible.
4: Good on you, mate.
5: These are certified one-hit wonders.